This is now this next song is turned into a duet. Cause that's the way we like it, I think. We'd like everybody to join in. This is a song called Love of My Life.

everybody low with a love song that he made. Find the streetlight, steps out of the shade, says something like, you and me, babe, how about it? Juliet says, hey, it's Romeo. He nearly gave me a heart attack.

Open up a beer, he's taking over here, play, he's taking over here, he's taking over here. 1 minute's fair, it's undressed, 1 minute's big, it's undressed, take the body down, just take the body down. I'd save the bestest, I'd save the biggest, clean is fair, pick.

man was born to love, though often he has sought, like Icarus, to fly too high, and far too lonely than he ought, to kiss the sun of east and west, and hold the world at his behest, to hold the terrible power to whom only gods have blessed. But me,